tonight. 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

0: Gina Chill on air. Guest mix.
1: Hello everyone, it's Cephas here, and you're listening to my mix, Peace is a Choice. Over the next half hour, I'll be sharing songs from Anita Tatlow, Luke Atencio, and Jacob David, plus a few of my own, including my latest release, 2:22 PM, Wish You Were Still Here. Let's begin with a solo piano piece called Faint, taken from my upcoming record, Conditions for Observing Light.

0: Onyx Sessions
1: with Paul Van Dyke.
0: On air, online, on digital, and across the globe.